Abrams bumps it to the right side. Layla Crick through a double block. It's batted over by Austin on one. Here comes speed from the back row for Lincoln Trail. She puts it right down the middle and scores for the Statesmen. August Speed, 5 kills for the Lincoln Trail captain. Lincoln Trail 1, serving Lakeland 2. Set 2, served by Layla Crick. Overhead reception by Austin. Here's a shoot set to Cooper. Lincoln Trail digs it. Free ball coming back to Lakeland. Chance for the Lady Lakers. Monhe to Alps. Back set toward the right gap, and it's put down by Austin cleanly near the back line. Austin has her 5th. Lakeland takes a 3-1 lead in set 2. Leading the match 1-0. Back to serve is Bella Austin. From Effingham, serve is good. Ware's low pass, handled by Abrams, crouching down to get it. There's a jab shot, got blocked. Lincoln Trail trying to scramble on the cover. They can't keep it in play. Love and or Cooper got a hand on that initial attack after the pass was low, which caused the timing of the whole attack to get a little bit disrupted. Lakeland takes a 4-1 set 2 lead. Served by Austin, passed by Speed, bump set by Abrams on target to the backside. It's put down by Heidi Bierman. That was a great set on the bump set by Abrams. Another low pass. She had to bump set, and she put it right on the right hand of Heidi Bierman. Lincoln Trail 2, serving Lakeland 4. Set 2, Bierman serving. Middle from Newton. Jump serve is short, comes over to Austin, has to crouch down to make the reception. Cooper with a off-speed shot. Lincoln Trail has a speed, gets blocked, roofed by Cooper. Came back and hit Speed on top of the head, and Cooper celebrates that one with a big smile. She rotates out. Michaela Cooper, a middle blocker from Homewood, Illinois, gets the roof. Lakeland takes a 5-2 second set lead. Lady Lakers won the first, 25-18. In to serve is Mackenzie Jackson, owner of 7 aces on the young season in a serving specialist role. Lincoln Trail on the reception. Speed made the pass, the first contact, and she was the recipient of the set, but she's tripped and fell down, didn't get there to the outside. So the ball hits the floor. Lakeland takes a 6-2 lead in the second set. Back to serve again is Jackson. She's a lefty. Flat-footed serve headed toward the back line. The pass is off target by Crick. Goes toward the back wall. Lincoln Trail plays a free ball back, and it lands in bounds. Speed with her 2nd free ball kill of this match so far. Had to send it over with her back to the net, about 15 feet off the net. She put it right near the back line. Austin thought it was going long, but it landed in bounds. Back to serve for Lincoln Trail is Emma Bumgardner, sophomore from Clay City, Indiana. Lincoln Trail 3, serving Lakeland 6 in the second set. Jump serve to Austin right in the middle. Good pass to Alps. Puts the set left side to Farlow, and she gets blocked. A roof block for Lincoln Trail. That one belongs to Macy Crick. Point to the Statesmen. Lincoln Trail 4, serving Lakeland 6, set 2. Lakeland leads the best of 5 match, 1-0. Here's Bumgardner. Serves toward the left back. Popped up by Farlow. She gets it back left side. Well off the net. Sends a roll shot to Ware. Good pass for Lincoln Trail. Here's a set by Abrams. She stepped over the center line with traffic near the net. So that's a violation. Point against Lincoln Trail. Point to Lakeland, I should say, on the Lincoln Trail violation. They'll let you get by with that at the college level if you're not endangering yourself or an opponent on the other side. There's a lot of people in the vicinity as Love dumps the serve into the net for a Lincoln Trail point. August Speed will go back to serve for the Statesmen. We're in set 2. Lakeland won the first, 25-18. Lakeland leads the second, 7-5. Jump serve by Speed comes to the left back. Austin guides the pass to Alps. Back set to Egad. She sends it over and down off the hands of Ware in a self-defense mode trying to get that one. Ware's about, 5-3. Egad at 6-2 came crashing down off the right side pin. 8-5, Lakeland. Rodionova back in to serve for the Lady Lakers. Up a set and up 3 points in the second. Short serve, it's an ace. Rodionova scores from the service line for the Lady Lakers. Lakeland bench does the celebration design for her. 9-5 Lakeland in the second set.
Jump serve, this time to Speed. She handles, gives to Abrams. Left side set to Layla Crick. Sends it over. And a dig by Monhe for Lakeland. They attack it left side. Austin, great dig by Ware for Lincoln Trail. Over on two by Abrams. She puts it down for the Statesman. Great point for both sides. Lincoln Trail puts it on the board. Set her kill for Evelyn Abrams. Freshman from Switz City. Lincoln Trail over on two by Abrams. She puts it down for the Statesman. Great point for both sides. Lincoln Trail puts it on the board. Set her kill for Evelyn Abrams. Freshman from Switz City, Indiana. Lincoln Trail 6.

0: And Lakeland is 10-1 in sets so far this year, including the win in set one tonight. Egad on the serve for Lakeland. Comes over to Bumgarner. Pass a little short to Abrams. Comes back to speed. Roll shot from the back row. Popped up by Rodionova. Lakeland, Austin left side into a high block. Goes high in the air. Lincoln Trail covering, scrambling. Here comes Layla Crick. Sends it over on three off speed. Rodionova, high pass. Gives Lakeland a chance to reset. Jet to the middle. And it's put down by, I think it's Cooper. It is. Michaela Cooper from the middle puts that one down. Timeout, Lincoln Trail. Lakeland won the first set, 25-18. Lakeland leads set two, 11-6. Our broadcast presented by the Kirshner Building Centers on Victory 103.9.
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0: Back to back action we go. Lakeland leading Lincoln Trail 1-0. And Lady Lakers on top, 11-6 in the second. The left side kill for Lincoln Trail gives them the first point out of the timeout. Lincoln Trail 7 serving Lakeland 11 in the second. Back to serve. Evelyn Abrams, the Lincoln Trail setter. Short serve middle comes to Rodionova. Jumping quick set to the middle. Cooper pops it off the tape. Did it hit a blocker? It did. It goes wide, but it was contacted off a block touch by Heidi Bierman. Definitely hit the top of the net off the tape. Bierman got a hand on it as well. Lakeland takes the point for a 12-7 advantage. Serve comes to Bumgarner. Passes short behind the attack line. Abrams back to set it. Gives to speed. Roll shot comes over to Monge. Lakeland shoots set middle. Cooper sends it over. Dig by the setter Abrams. Back row attack by speed. Dig by Monge. Tied to hit the top of the rafters in the building. Comes back to Lakeland. They play it safely over on three. Lincoln Trail. Here comes speed from the back. Off speed shot. Setter dig by Alps. Bump set by the libero. Monge left side. Austin got blocked. It's roofed down by Heidi Bierman. Point Lincoln Trail. Lincoln Trail 8 serving Lakeland 12. Set 2. Lakeland won the first 25-18. Served by Layla Crick. Reception by Rodionova. Lakeland has it. Love left side. Right down to the floor she goes. From the left pin right to the middle. Lincoln Trail still playing. And in case it was ruled to be in play, but it was not. That one buried off the left side. Bella Austin goes back to serve for the Lady Lakers with a 13-8 lead in the second. In for Lincoln Trail, Ella Jenkins, freshman middle, one of the four players from Oblong on the Lincoln Trail roster. Reception by speed. She gets it back left side. No, it'll be Jenkins instead into a block. Lincoln Trail covers. Bump set to the outside left. Shoved over on three by Bierman. Lakeland plays it. Alps back set to Love. Got blocked. August Speed on the block for Lincoln Trail. It's her first block to go along with six kills. Back to serve is Bierman. Lincoln Trail 9, serving Lakeland 13 in the second set. Bierman jump serve with something on it. Wide pass by Farlow. Lakeland trying to get back to it. Monge sends a free ball over. Chance for Lincoln Trail. Set goes to the middle. This time the jump. Macy Crick. Tight pass on the overpass. Lincoln Trail able to attack it. And August Speed able to put it down. Point to the Statesman. Lincoln Trail 10 serving Lakeland 13. Set 2 at the Fieldhouse. Our first of four Lakeland volleyball broadcast this year. Served by Heidi Bierman. That one is long. Ducking out of the way like a boxer at the last second to avoid a jab was Monge. She ducked out of the way. The ball zinged past her ear and goes out of bounds. Monge is from El Paso, Texas. chatted with her just for a moment before the game, mainly to ask how

0: pronounce her last name. She said Monhe. She said it more smoothly than I could, especially at the beginning. Speed into a block and gets rejected. Point Lakeland. It is Egad on the rejection for the Lady Lakers. Lakeland 15, serving Lincoln Trail 10. Here's Mackenzie Jackson back to serve for Lakeland and the home whites. Red numbering, black shorts. Jackson's lefty serve is short, comes up to speed, fields it at the attack line. Right side attack by Jenkins got blocked by Farlow and or Egad, and Lincoln Trail cannot cover. Point to the Lady Lakers. It's a 16-10 Lakeland lead. Set two, Lakeland won the first, 25-18. Jackson's third, again, is short. Disrupts the timing of Lincoln Trail. It's going to be a free ball coming back. Chance for Lakeland. Egad in the middle. First contact, gets it back on the quick middle. And the dig by Layla Crick. Nice job for Lincoln Trail. Here's speed, left side. That's tough for Lakeland to get it back. They go into the net once, into the net twice, and then to the floor. Point, Lincoln Trail. Give that one to speed for the eighth time. The reigning offensive player of the week in the NJCAA Region 24 for Lincoln Trail. It's a 5-point margin, set two. Lakeland on top, 16-11. Served by Bumgarner on the jump serve. Oh, it's a tough serve. It's an ace, as a matter of fact. Bumgarner with a beautiful looking serve. That's her first ace. I believe that's Lincoln Trail's first ace as a team in the match tonight. Lincoln Trail 12, serving Lakeland 16. Bumgarner's serve is long. This time it's out of bounds. It's their fourth error. Each team has four misfires from the service line. Alex Lane Thomas coming in for Lakeland. And she'll be the server for the Lady Lakers. Up 17-12 in the second and up one set to none. From the middle of the court, Lane Thomas fires the serve over. Ware on the pass for Lincoln Trail. Speed left side into a block, and they can't cover. Point Lakeland. I think it's the setter, Danny Alps, up there with that block. She was up there with Egad, and the point goes to Lakeland on the roof block. It's an 18-12 Lakeland lead. In set number two, Lane Thomas' serve this time. Time goes long, just floated too much. Out of bounds, point to Lincoln Trail. Lincoln Trail 13, serving Lakeland 18. We are in the second. August Speed on the serve. Backspin with it, comes over to Austin. Jumping middle set to Egad. She buries it. Point Lakeland. Great execution by the Lady Lakers. Good pass. Good timing on the jumping quick set. And Egad at 6-2. If they time that right, that is very tough to stop. 19-13, Lady Lakers in the second, leading one set to none. Rodionova in to serve. Her serve is across to Bumgarner. Overpass, jousted down by Bella Austin. Point Lakeland. Six for Austin. Timeout Lincoln Trail. Lady Lakers won the first, 25-18. Lakeland leads over Lincoln Trail in set two by a score of 20-13. 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
0: Yeah. Lakeland leading over Lincoln Trail, 1-7 and 20-13 in the second. Bella Austin takes a left side swing. It's over on the dig by Bumgarner. Comes back to Lincoln Trail on one. Heavy scramble mode activated here. Macy Crick takes a swing. Lakeland keeps it alive. Austin near the left pin shoves it over. Comes to Bumgarner. Macy Crick from the middle gets blocked. And down for Lakeland point. Eged and Austin up again to help the Lady Lakers score that scrambling point. 21-13, Lady Lakers in the second. Served by Rodionova. Pop serve comes across. It's very short. Lincoln Trail plays it. Layla Crick sends it over. Overhead dig by Monhey. Lakeland on the attack. Bella Austin cross-court swing. Left pin to right sideline off of Layla Crick's hands and over toward the bench. Point Lakeland. 22-13, Lady Lakers by 9 in the second set. After taking the first, 25-18. Rodionova. Jump serve into the net. Point to Lincoln Trail. It's now Lincoln Trail 14, serving Lakeland 22. And the serve by Callie Ware for Lincoln Trail comes near the left sideline, played by Rodionova. Here's Eged, goes into a block and hangs on the tape for a moment, comes back to Lakeland, and they are unable to pick it up off the floor. That one dangled on the top of the loose net for quite a while. By quite a while, I mean like a second, but that's forever when you're waiting for it to come down. Lincoln Trail 15, serving Lakeland 22. Ware's serve goes near the back line. Rodionova on the pass. Quintero sets left side to Austin. Off-speed shot, cross-court. Did it miss? No, it hit the line. What a great shot by Bella Austin. She was near the left pin, but tight to the net. So she took two hands and feathered it over all the way across the court and hit the other sideline. 23-15, Lady Lakers by 8, trying to take a 2-0 lead. Eged on the serve, handled by Speed. Wide pass comes to the outside hitter, Bierman, who's standing right there. Free ball coming over. Here comes Lakeland. Quick set to the middle. Cooper sends it across, and it is down. Lincoln Trail got 3 and 4 contacts on it, but never got it more than a couple of feet off the floor. Give that one to Michaela Cooper. That's her first kill to go along with that block she had earlier. 24-15 set point for the Lady Lakers in set two. Served by Eged. This one is a short serve. Comes to Speed. Makes a good pass. Abrams sets up. Goes to Bierman. Her attack goes long, and it's out of bounds. Point and second set goes to Lakeland. 25-15. Lady Lakers have a 2-0 lead, trying to go 4-0 to start this 2026 junior college volleyball season. Lakeland won the first 25-18, win the second 25-15. 2-0. Lady Lakers lead Lincoln Trail. 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
0: Here at the Lakeland College Fieldhouse, the Lady Lakers volleyball team is up 2-0 over Lincoln Trail, winning 25-18, 25-15 in the first two sets. Ready for set three, also to 25. We'll play this one right now. As a matter of fact, the first serve is in play. Here comes Lakeland on the attack. Cooper gets the kill from the middle. Nice, quick action there. Low one set just to the left of center. On target delivery by Danny Alps. And the kill by Michaela Cooper. Lakeland scores the first point of set three. Served by Austin, comes over to Speed. Short pass, Abrams back to get it. Speed from the back row sends a roll shot to Monge. Lakeland with it. Left side set to Farlow. Through the block, dig by Ware. Nice job by Lincoln Trail. Here comes Bumgardner. Sends it to Monge. A lunging dig to her right. Back set to the right pin. Love sends it across. A lunging forward dig by Speed. Over on two by Lincoln Trail by Abrams. Here comes Lakeland. Farlow into a double block covered by Layla Crick. Bump set by the libero Ware. Over on three by Bumgardner. Lakeland has it. Monge set to the middle from the pipe. It's Austin back row swing wide right. Point Lincoln Trail. A 1-1 tie in the third. Lakeland with a 2-0 lead. Served by Layla Crick. Comes to Monge. Passes on the money for Lakeland. Back set to the middle. Mistimed, and Cooper swings and misses. Point Lincoln Trail. 2-1 Statesman. In set three. Served by Layla Crick once again. This one handled by Monge. Good pass. Alps set to the left side. Farlow off the tape and down in front of the diving Layla Crick coming forward. A kill for Farlow, her third. And Lakeland has tied the third set at 2 points apiece. Mackenzie Jackson to serve for the Lady Lakers. Serve is in play to the sideline. Speed mishandles the pass. Great job by Ware to get to the second ball, but nobody can get to the third contact. An unreturnable serve by Mackenzie Jackson. That has been something she's been really good at so far this year for the Lady Lakers. 3-2 Lakeland in the third. Up 2-0. Served by Jackson. This one's toward the middle. Ware comes up to get it. They ran into Speed. And the ball is blocked, and it's good. Inbounds. Farlow and Egad both up with the double block. I think it was Farlow got the majority of it. And a point to Lakeland. Hopefully Speed is okay. There was some contact between Speed and her teammate Farlow, both going for that contact earlier in that point. Served by Jackson, another short serve. Ware up to get it in front of the attack line. Here's Speed, left side, big swing. Nice dig by Lakeland. Over on one, though, and it goes out of bounds off of Jackson and out of play. Speed with an emphatic kill that time. The old Speed kills situation right there, her ninth. Lincoln Trail 3, serving Lakeland 4. In set 3, Lakeland up 2-0. Served by Heidi Bierman, handled by Farlow. Gets it back left side for Lakeland. Her attack is out of bounds with no block touch. Point to Lincoln Trail. Tied at 4. In the third set, back to serve again for Lincoln Trail is Heidi Bierman. Bierman jump serve, clips the tape, comes over, diving one-handed reception by Monge. Great job to keep that off the floor. Now Love on the attack and a net violation called against Lincoln Trail as Macy Crick is called for the infraction being in the barrier. Point to Lakeland. Lady Lakers have a 5-4 third set lead. Here's Mackenzie Love to serve. Love serve is good. Handled by Speed. Short pass. Abrams back to get it at the attack line. Bumgardner off a blow. Bump set by the libero. Monje off the left side swing. Farlow gets the kill. So I'll give Monje an assist. And she did the proper thing there. When the back row player, like Monje is, the libero, if she crosses that attack line, she has to bump set it. If she overhead sets it, and then the attacker jumps, it's an illegal attack by proxy. So she bump set it. That was perfectly fine. Speed off the block, and she scores for Lincoln Trail. Off the block and out of bounds. Speed attacking Eged. Outside from the left, coming in toward the middle blocker. Speed has 10 kills. Lincoln Trail 5, serving Lakeland 6. Served by Bumgardner for Lincoln Trail. This one wobbles its way over to Austin, and the pass is off target. Alps, the setter, couldn't get there, and Farlow wasn't in a spot to help the setter, so it's an ace serve for Bumgardner. That's her second ace tonight for Lincoln Trail. Tied at 6 in set 3. Lakeland leading 2-0. Served by Bumgardner. This one is out of bounds. That's what happened last time. She served an ace. Served an ace, then had an error right behind it. Lakeland takes a 7-6 lead in set 3. In for Lincoln Trail, Jory Weber, sophomore from Oblong. She's the fourth Oblong alum. Served by Rodionova is out of bounds. So Lincoln Trail gets the point on the Lakeland service error. And we're tied at 7 in set 3. August Speed back to serve for the Statesman. Not all of their stats were updated on the JUCO webpage. Don't have her full allotment. I know she had a good week last week. Austin goes into a block. Lakeland covers. Good job by Monhe to be there. Right side, Eget off a block touch. Speed digs for Lincoln Trail. From the slide to the right side, Macy Crick slams it into the net. Attack error. Point Lakeland. Lady Lakers take an 8-7 lead in the third. In the serve, Michaela Cooper. Rather in to play the front line, Michaela Cooper. Back to serve for Lakeland is Carolina Eged. 6-2 middle from Hungary. Jump serve, no spin on it. Pass by Weber, over on two by Abrams. Lakeland is ready for it. Austin left hands a tip across, comes over to speed. Lincoln Trail handles. Layla Crick, left side swing, nice up by Rodinova. High pass on the hands of Alps, goes left side to Austin, through the block, dig by Ware, tight pass, jousted down by Cooper. She was up there with Abrams, Lincoln Trail's setter. I don't think Cooper got a hand on it to Lakeland point one way or the other. 9-7, Lady Lakers. Eged back to serve for Lakeland. Jump serve, sails long. Out of bounds. It's the eighth service error for Lakeland. Looking at the stat sheets, Lakeland with 3 match wins coming into tonight and leading 2-0 here, and they really haven't been as efficient hitting the ball as they would like to be. The hitting percentage is in the 100s through 3 matches. Nice serve by Lincoln Trail. That's unreturnable as Callie Ware puts one where Lakeland couldn't. They got contacts on it, but could not get it back across. It was going to be a 4 contact violation. As it was, it just landed on the floor. Ware serve again. This one handled by Monhe. Here's Lakeland jumping set middle to Cooper, and she places that one well. She used some good touch on that. Her angle was such where she couldn't take a full swing at it, so she tipped it into a spot that was open. So Cooper has her second kill. Lakeland takes a 10-9 lead in set 3. Jump serve by Alps up the sideline and missed the sideline. Out of bounds, point Lincoln Trail. Bumgarner back in for the Statesman. Back to serve goes the setter, Evelyn Abrams. We are tied 10-10 in set 3. Lakeland leading 2-0. Abrams serve handled by Monhe, the Lakeland libero in the black. Left side, Love, big swing into a block covered by Cooper. Lakeland still alive. Alps back set right side to Austin from the attack line. That goes out of bounds long. Lincoln Trail nudges in front, 11-10 in the third set. Can the Statesmen stay in it for the long haul? They've been in touch for the first couple of sets through about the halfway point or so, and then Lakeland has run away. The service goes long. It's out of bounds for Lakeland point to tie this third set at 11 points apiece. Bella Austin back to serve for the Lady Lakers. Up two sets to none, tied at 11 in the third. Good low serve. It's an ace. Bella Austin, ace number three. She has 10 points in the match, three aces, seven kills. Lakeland takes a 12-11 lead. Austin, the sophomore from Effingham. This jump serve, also no spin on it. Good pass this time by Bumgarner. Lincoln Trail in system. Back row attack by Speed. Lakeland digs it. Monhe for the second ball. Roll shot by Farlow. Speed's pass is short. Abrams back to bump set it. Left side to Bumgarner. Lunging dig made by Austin. Overpass. Batted back over on one. Lakeland with it. Farlow left side about 5 feet off the net. Goes off the block and out of bounds. It'll be a Lakeland point. Farlow has her fourth. And Lakeland takes a 13-11 third set lead. Here's Austin serving again for the Lady Lakers. It's an ace serve again. That one climbed the arms of Speed. It carried a little bit more than she thought it was going to. She thought she had it gauged. And then like a line drive at the center fielder, it took off a little bit and climbed up her shoulder. 14-11 Lakeland, four aces for Austin. This serve is to the middle back. This time it's handled by Bierman. Right side swing by Layla Crick. There's a net violation on one of the Lakeland blockers. It's Farlow. The referee will indicate which player committed the infraction. They do it quickly like a referee in basketball reports the foul to the scores table. They just kind of do it so everybody knows which one. Overpass on the reception comes back to Lincoln Trail on one. Statesman have it. Roll shot by Speed. Handled easily by Austin. Left side Farlow. Cross court shot. It's dug by the libero Grover now. Over on two and back in the back row. Great dig by Monhe. It's over on two by Love or Cooper. Not sure which one it was. They got to it. Lincoln Trail though turns it into a point from the left side attack and it's good for August Speed. Referee one is going to readjust the stand because on that point, one of the Lakeland players went crashing into the official stanchion, that ladder, and it moved it just a bit. Lincoln Trail 13, serving Lakeland 14. Lady Lakers in system and on the board. A quick middle set to Michaela Cooper. She slams it home. 15-13, Lakeland. Here's Mackenzie Jackson back to serve. For Lakeland, up two sets to none and 15-13 in the third. Lefty served by Jackson to the middle back where the libero guides the pass to Abrams. Bump set to the outside and Speed goes off the block and out of play. Point to Lincoln Trail. That's 12 for August Speed, sophomore from Cincinnati. Bierman serving for Lincoln Trail. 14 serving 15. Set three into the net. Service error. Gives Lakeland a 16-14 lead. That will send Mackenzie Love to the service line for the Lady Lakers. Lakeland took the first two. 18 and 15. Lead the third. 16-14. Served by Love. It's a jump serve. It is out of bounds. Landed just long. By my unofficial count, that's 10 service errors for the Lady Lakers. Bumgarner back in for Lincoln Trail. She'll become the server for the Statesman. Lincoln Trail 15, serving Lakeland 16. Set three. Lakeland up two sets to none. Served by Bumgarner is good. Handled by Austin. On target pass to Alps. Quick middle to Eged. She goes wide left on the attack. Point to Lincoln Trail. Ties set three at 16 points apiece. Lincoln Trail in a situation where they need to win this set to keep the match alive. Lakeland won the first two in the best of five. Bumgarner's jump serve is to Austin. Pass to Alps. Sets from the attack line. Left side to Farlow. She puts it down. Great swing off the left pin by Farlow. Good long distance set by Danny Alps. Farlow has her fifth. Lakeland back in front, 17 serving 16. Back to serve is Alyssa Rodionova. High short serve this time, comes over to Lincoln Trail. Speed goes through the block and scores for Lincoln Trail. She just overpowered the Lakeland blockers on that occasion. 13 for Speed. Ties this third set at 17 points apiece. Play into 24. 5 in this one as well. Must win by at least 2. Served by Speed to the right back, played by Rodionova. Lakeland in system. Egad into a block covered by Monge. Here comes Lakeland. Austin off the block. That one skims the tape, goes all the way to the other side, and it's off the block for a point to Lakeland as Bella Austin has her 9th put away. 18-17, Lakeland trying to sweep and go to 4-0. First 3 match wins. They've dropped only 1 set. It was in the first match. Served by Egad. Handled by Bumgarner. Lincoln Trail in system from the right back. One of those D sets goes back to Speed. It got blocked. She's able to get it back over. Lakeland in business now. Austin left side off a block. Touch and down. Point Lakeland. Austin has her 10th. Lakeland leads 19-17. Set 3. Egad back to serve. Egad has a couple of blocks. 1 kill. She's a good server too. Overhead pass by Speed goes behind her. Lincoln Trail scrambling. I'll turn it into an attack with Macy Crick, but a dig by Rodionova. Lakeland quick middle to Cooper. She scores. Point Lakeland. Cooper has had 4 kills on, I think 3 of them have been on the quick middles. There was the one where they mistimed it. She didn't get any hand on that one at all. But when it works, that is a very effective weapon. Lakeland hits the red zone, 20 serving 17, and an ace will provide another point on that margin for the Lady Lakers. Ace served by Egad. Timeout, Lincoln Trail. Lakeland won the first 2, 25-18, 25-15. In the third set, Lakeland leads over Lincoln Trail, 21-17.
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0: 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We're in set 3. Lakeland leading over Lincoln Trail, 2-0, and now 22-17 after a roof block by Michaela Cooper. Great job at the net for the Lady Laker middle from Homewood, Illinois, Michaela Cooper. 22-17, Lakeland by 5, and within 3 points of a clean sweep here at the Fieldhouse. The first of 7 home matches in a row for Lakeland. Egad serve handled by Speed. Good pass to Abrams, right side, Macy Crick, and that one hit the net. Did not make it over. She was looking at a double block anyway right there. Didn't have much room to work with, and Lakeland has a 23-17 lead. Trying to sweep. Egad back to serve. Just had an ace a few moments ago. Jump serve to the left back, and she might have another ace. It is 3 contacts and now 4. Point Lakeland. Great serve by Egad. Lady Lakers are at match point, 24 serving 17. Trying to get to 4-0 in the season. Trying to go 12-1 in sets. Egad serve. In play to Layla Crick. Here's Lincoln Trail. Bump set by Abrams. Speed out of the back row. Puts it down to keep Lincoln Trail alive in set 3. 14 kills for August Speed. Match point number 2 for Lakeland. Lincoln Trail 18, serving Lakeland 24. Ware on the serve. Short serve coming up to get it is Rodionova on the sprawl. Here's Austin left side off a high touch. Dig by Ware. Lincoln Trail with it. Back row set goes to Speed. Diving dig by Monte. On target to Alps. Quick middle to Cooper. Off speed shot played by Bumgarner. Here comes Lincoln Trail. Layla Crick has to angle it back in. Monte on the dig. Lakeland on match point. Austin approaches and attacks and kills and gets the point. Set and match for Lakeland.
13: Ella Austin finishes the match with her 11th kill. Lakeland wins the third set 25-18, and they win the match in three. 25-18, 25-15, 25-18. The Lady Lakers are 4-0 and looking strong in the early part of this volleyball season. 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
13: A final score is in from the Lakeland College Fieldhouse, where the Lady Lakers win this volleyball match over Lincoln Trail in a sweep. Lakeland wins it 25-18, 25-15, 25-18. Lakeland moves to 4-0 in the season, led tonight in kills by Bella Austin. The team captain had 11 kills plus 4 aces, so a 15-point night for Bella Austin to lead the way for the Lady Lakers. Danny Alps operating the offense for the most part. Had some help from Quintero in there as well in a couple of the sets, but for the most part, Danny Alps ran the offense nicely for Lakeland today. Adley Farlow had 5 kills as well. Michaela Cooper had a good match in the middle for Lakeland offensively and defensively, and Lakeland provided some stout defense in the back row as well with Rodionova, and Lady Lakers just too much for Lincoln Trail in this one tonight. August Speed led Lincoln Trail with 14 kills. She continues to play very well for the Statesmen. Lakeland wins it, a broadcast presented by the Kirshner Building Centers. We'll have more Lakeland volleyball coming up a little bit later this month. We have 4 total broadcasts. 3 of them, I think, are in this month of September. Reminder as well, coming up tomorrow on our sister station, Victory 103.9, it'll be high school volleyball on 101.3 WMCI, I should say, our sister station. It'll be high school volleyball as Mattoon and Charleston square off. We'll be able to hear that around 7 o'clock tomorrow evening on 101.3 WMCI. So hope to join us for that. In the meantime, we'll send things back to regular programming. Lakeland wins it over Lincoln Trail, 25-18, 25-15, 25-18. 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

0: much as he is, he doesn't want to have someone Google his name and then all of a sudden this comes up. You know what I mean? So, yeah, you're right. Him not being able to be around the team, being at the arena, you know, being around any kind of basketball activities, that's definitely going to hurt him. But I'll tell you what, man, that pride, that ego, that muddying of the name, because this is what he's involved in, oh, that's going to go a long way as well. There's no doubt about that. He's Emmett Golden. I'm Q Myers. 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So what does all this mean when it comes to the actual trade of Kawhi Leonard on his way to Toronto? Or is he? That's next on Game Night on ESPN Radio.
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9: Thursday will be sunny and hot with a high near 97. The heat index may reach 102. Winds will be light from the southwest. Thursday night will be clear with a low around 76. Friday remains sunny and hot with a high near 97 and a heat index up to 102. Friday night will be mostly clear with a low around 74. For the latest updates, visit MyRadioLink.com. 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

0: 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Matt Olson and the Atlanta Braves are in Philadelphia for a critical series against Kyle Schwarber and the Phillies.
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7: Thursday will be sunny and hot with a high near 97 and heat index values up to 102. Winds will be light from the southwest. Thursday night stays clear with a low around 76. Friday remains sunny and hot near 97 with a west wind. Friday night will be mostly clear, dropping to around 74. For the latest news and information, visit myradiolink.com. Stay informed with updates throughout the day.
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0: be a question of sorts. In the end, it does turn out to be Kirk Cousins. Coach Clint Kubiak.
1: Kirk's going to be the starting quarterback. He's played really good football. I'm really happy with all three of our quarterbacks. And, you know, Kirk's had a really good offseason, very good camp, and he's earned it. I think you can see the constant things just in your own film study. Where I've seen him grow is in his leadership and his command. I think the most important thing with the quarterback room or any other position is to build competition within the room. And that makes players so much better, faster than coaching. I'm really happy with all three of our quarterbacks. And, you know, Kirk's had a really good offseason, very good camp, and he's earned it.
0: Kirk Cousins gets the nod over Fernando Mendoza. Although, was it really ever a question? ESPN's Peter Schrager.
2: Kubiak and Janoka, who are the ones running the offense, they have a history with Kirk Cousins. So he had a huge leg up on Mendoza in that he actually can come right in, and it was plug and play. Mendoza's been great this summer. They love what Mendoza's been. But when you have those two and the familiarity with Cousins, they're paying Cousins real money, not minimum money, real money to be there. It was his job all along, and Mendoza's been aware of that.
0: Almost a foregone conclusion earlier on game night, our Q Myers.
3: Training camp, you're out there for the entire practice. You get to see everything. Soak it all in. Not in the regular season. Nope. For anyone that doesn't know, for the regular season, you're in there maybe 15 minutes. Well, while we're going through the roster, we're checking all the numbers off. Number 8's not out here. Who's number 8? Kirk Cousins. So, of course, we start looking around because, look, you got the number 1 pick behind you. Mm-hmm. So we started looking around. Hey, man, you hear why Cousins not here? I don't know. No. You know, we're tweeting out, hey, no sign of Kirk Cousins, no sign of Kirk Cousins. Right when they send us up out of there, we see Cousins come walking in, has a baseball hat on. He's not participating. You can tell he ain't participating. So then it's like, did he pull something? Did he get hurt? Did they tell him something? And then he wasn't walking like he was the happiest guy. I mean, let me just take you behind all the way behind the scenes. Okay. He wasn't walking like he was happy. You know when you walk with an attitude? No joke. We're in the meeting room like, well, man, do you see how he was walking? Like, this is where our mind is going. Mm-hmm. See how he was walking? Did something happen? Did he pull a muscle? Did he get told that he's not going to be the starting quarterback and he's angry? I had people tweeting at me. Did he get traded? Like, I mean, the rumor mill was cooking, man. And so we're like, well, guess what? We get to talk to Coach coming up in as soon as practice is over. And Clint Kubiak walked in there, and before we asked him anything, he said, I just want to let you know, Kirk Cousins is the starting quarterback. He wasn't out there today. It was a scheduled day off. I mean, he ended it.
0: And as for Mendoza, he'll be the first quarterback drafted first overall not to start in week one since Baker Mayfield in 2018. All the way back and moving on. That's next. SportsCenter All Night continues. It's ESPN Radio.
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12: Thursday will be sunny and hot with a high near 97 and heat index values up to 102. The night stays clear with a low around 76. Friday remains sunny and hot near 97 with a clear night and low around 74. 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

0: Kirk Cousins gets the nod over Fernando Mendoza. Although, was it really ever a question? ESPN's Peter Schrager.
1: Kubiak and Janoka, who are the ones running the offense, they have a history with Kirk Cousins, so he had a huge leg up on Mendoza in that he actually can come right in and it was plug and play. Mendoza's been great this summer. They love what Mendoza's been, but when you have those two and the familiarity with Cousins, they're paying Cousins real money, not minimum money, real money to be there. It was his job all along, and Mendoza's been aware of that.
0: Almost a foregone conclusion earlier on game night, our Q Myers.
2: Training camp, you're out there for the entire practice. You get to see everything. Soak it all in. Not in the regular season.
0: Nope.
2: For anyone that doesn't know, for the regular season, you're in there maybe 15 minutes. Well, while we're going through the roster, we're checking all the numbers off. Number 8's not out here. Who's number 8? Kirk Cousins. So, of course, we start looking around because, look, you got the number 1 pick behind you. Mm-hmm. So we started looking around. Hey, man, you hear why Cousins not here? I don't know. No. You know, we're tweeting out, hey, no sign of Kirk Cousins, no sign of Kirk Cousins. Right when they send us up out of there, we see Cousins come walking in, has a baseball hat on. He's not participating. You can tell he ain't participating. So then it's like, did he pull something? Did he get hurt? Did they tell him something? And then he wasn't walking like he was the happiest guy. I mean, let me just take you behind all the way behind the scenes.
3: Okay.
2: He wasn't walking like he was happy. You know when you walk with an attitude? No joke. We're in the meeting room like, well, man, do you see how he was walking? Like, this is where our mind is going.
3: Mm-hmm.
2: See how he was walking? Did something happen? Did he pull a muscle? Did he get told that he's not going to be the starting quarterback and he's angry? I had people tweeting at me. Did he get traded? Like, I mean, the rumor mill was cooking, man. And so we're like, well, guess what? We get to talk to coach coming up in as soon as practice is over. And Clint Kubiak walked in there, and before we asked him anything, he said, I just want to let you know, Kirk Cousins is the starting quarterback. He wasn't out there today. It was a scheduled day off. I mean, he ended it.
0: And as for Mendoza, he'll be the first quarterback drafted first overall not to start in week one since Baker Mayfield in 2018. All the way back and moving on. That's next. SportsCenter All Night continues. It's ESPN Radio.
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11: Thursday will be sunny and hot with a high near 97 and heat index values up to 102. The night stays clear with a low around 76. Friday remains sunny and hot near 97 with a clear night and low around 74. 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
1: Training camp, you're out there for the entire practice. You get to see everything. Soak it all in. Not in the regular season.
0: Nope.
1: For anyone that doesn't know, for the regular season, you're in there maybe 15 minutes. Well, while we're going through the roster, we're checking all the numbers off. Number 8's not out here. Who's number 8? Kirk Cousins. So, of course, we start looking around because, look, you got the number 1 pick behind you. Mm-hmm. So we started looking around. Hey, man, you hear why Cousins not here? I don't know. No. You know, we're tweeting out, hey, no sign of Kirk Cousins. Right when they send us up out of there, we see Cousins come walking in, has a baseball hat on. He's not participating. You can tell he ain't participating. So then it's like, did he pull something? Did he get hurt? Did they tell him something? And then he wasn't walking like he was the happiest guy. I mean, let me just take you all the way behind the scenes.
2: Okay.
1: He wasn't walking like he was happy. You know when you walk with an attitude? No joke. We're in the meeting room like, well, man, do you see how he is walking? Like, this is where our mind is going.
2: Mm-hmm.
1: See how he is walking? Did something happen? Did he pull a muscle? Did he get told that he's not going to be the starting quarterback and he's angry? I had people tweeting at me. Did he get traded? Like, I mean, the rumor mill was cooking, man. And so we're like, well, guess what? We get to talk to coach coming up in as soon as practice is over. And Clint Kubiak walked in there, and before we asked him anything, he said, I just want to let you know, Kirk Cousins is the starting quarterback. He wasn't out there today. It was a schedule day off. I mean, he ended it.
0: And as for Mendoza, he'll be the first quarterback drafted first overall not to start in week one since Baker Mayfield in 2018. All the way back and moving on. That's next. Sports Center All Night continues. It's ESPN Radio.
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8: Thursday will be sunny and hot with a high near 97 and heat index values up to 102. Winds will be light from the west-southwest. The night stays mostly clear with a low around 75. Friday remains sunny and hot, reaching 97 again with a low near 74. For the latest news and information, visit myradiolink.com. That is myradiolink.com.
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0: just take you behind all the way behind the scenes.
1: Okay.
0: He wasn't walking like he was happy. You know when you walk with an attitude? No joke. We're in the meeting room like, well, man, do you see how he was walking? Like, this is where our mind is going.
1: Mm-hmm.
0: See how he was walking? Did something happen? Did he pull a muscle? Did he get told that he's not going to be the starting quarterback and he's angry? I had people tweeting at me. Did he get traded? Like, I mean, the rumor mill was cooking, man. And so we're like, well, guess what? We get to talk to coach coming up in as soon as practice is over. Man, Clint Kubiak walked in there, and before we asked him anything, he said, I just want to let you know, Kirk Cousins is the starting quarterback. He wasn't out there today. It was a scheduled day off. I mean, he ended it.
2: And as for Mendoza, he'll be the first quarterback drafted first overall not to start in week one since Baker Mayfield in 2018. All the way back and moving on. That's next. 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
3: 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The American League Central takes center stage as the Minnesota Twins fight for a spot in the postseason. They're in Chicago to face the first-place White Sox. 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
7: Thursday will be sunny and hot with a high near 97 and heat index values as high as 102. Winds from the west-southwest at 6 to 8 miles per hour. Overnight, mostly clear with a low around 75. Friday remains sunny and hot with a high near 96 and similar heat index values. Friday night, mostly clear with a low near 74. 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
1: And as for Mendoza, he'll be the first quarterback drafted first overall not to start in week one since Baker Mayfield in 2018. All the way back and moving on. That's next. 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
10: Thursday will be sunny and hot with a high near 97. The heat index could reach 102. Winds will be light from the west-southwest. Thursday night stays mostly clear with a low around 75. Friday remains sunny and hot near 96 with a similar heat index. Friday night is mostly clear with a low near 74. For the latest news and information, visit MyRadioLink.com. 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

0: this year and that they have a chance to win every game when they step on the field. Do we agree with that? We'll tell you next. But first, I want to tell you this about DraftKings. 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
7: 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The Cubs chased Brewers ace Jacob Mizorowski after four innings, but Milwaukee rallied back for a 9-5 victory. Alex Bregman had a big night, leading the Cubs offense with a home run and four RBIs. The Cardinals rallied for an 8-6, 10-inning win over the Dodgers. St. Louis fell behind 3-0 early, but chipped away and eventually forced extra innings. In the 10th, Thomas Sagesi delivered a two-out go-ahead infield single, and Joshua Baez followed with a two-run double to put the Cardinals up for good. Leo Bernal hit his first Major League home run, and Sagesi hit his third homer in two games. The win brings the Cardinals back to the 500 mark at 70-70. The White Sox bats went silent. They had just three hits as they fell to Houston 2-0 last night. The bright spot was Davis Martin, who returned from the injured list and threw 5 2/3 scoreless innings for the Sox. The Lakeland volleyball team stayed perfect on the young season, sweeping Lincoln Trail last night. That's three straight sweeps and four wins overall.
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9: Today will be sunny and hot, reaching a high near 97. The heat index could hit 102. Winds from the west-southwest at 6 to 8 miles per hour. Tonight, mostly clear with a low around 75. Friday stays hot near 96 with similar heat index values. 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
4: 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Big night for college football fans. EIU is looking for some more road magic. Coming off a big win at Murray State last week, the Panthers will be in Minnesota tonight. Game time is 7 o'clock, and you can see it on Peacock. The Fighting Illini open the season tonight, hosting UAB under the lights. Kickoff 8 o'clock on the Big Ten Network. Illinois is coming off back-to-back 9-win seasons and have a new quarterback in Caton Hauser, an East Carolina transfer who threw for 3,300 yards and 19 touchdowns last season. SIU looks to bounce back from a tough 3-point season opening loss to West Florida. They'll be in Birmingham, Alabama tonight to take on Samford. Game time is 6 o'clock. Notre Dame football players will have helmet stickers that honor Lou Holtz this season. The Hall of Famer won 100 games in South Bend, including the 1988 National Championship. The stickers will debut Sunday when the Irish take on Wisconsin at Lambeau Field.
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6: Today will be sunny and hot with a high near 97. Heat index values may reach 102. Winds from the west-southwest at 6 to 8 miles per hour. Tonight, mostly clear with a low around 75. Friday remains sunny and hot near 96 with similar heat index values. For the latest news, visit myradiolink.com. 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
8: 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The NBA dropped the hammer on the Clippers yesterday after a nearly year-long investigation. And they said that they found a pattern of misconduct and multiple significant rules violations by the Clippers organization, a prior offender of the salary cap circumvention rules. This comes as a result of Kawhi Leonard. And ladies, this is a really rough set of circumstances for the Clippers because they must now forfeit 5 first round draft picks from 2029 all the way up to 2023. They're fined $30 million. Their owner suspended from league activities and team activities for a year. Their president of business ops, Jillian Zucker, suspended without pay for a year. President of basketball ops, Lawrence Frank, suspended without pay for 6 months. And Kawhi Leonard isn't suspended, but he must pay the league $700,000. Now, the Clippers did respond yesterday to these punishments that were levied by the league. They said this, quote, We vehemently reject the NBA's findings, which are the result of a heavily

0: but chipped away and eventually forced extra innings. In the 10th, Thomas Sagacy delivered a two-out go-ahead infield single, and Joshua Baez followed with a two-run double to put the Cardinals up for good. Leo Bernal hit his first Major League home run, and Sagacy hit his third homer in two games. The win brings the Cardinals back to the 500 mark at 70-70. The White Sox bats went silent. They had just three hits as they fell to Houston 2-0 last night. The bright spot was Davis Martin, who returned from the injured list and threw 5 2/3 scoreless innings for the Sox. The Lakeland volleyball team stayed perfect on the young season, sweeping Lincoln Trail last night. That's three straight sweeps and four wins overall.
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4: My decision should always be made in the best interest of the players, not for my reputation and how the decisions play in the national media or other fan bases.
5: Has there been a coach in recent memory to put a bigger target on him and his team's back like Lane Kiffin has this year?
6: Oh, there's a lot of pressure. They're double-digit home favorites and little old Clemson lying in the weeds. It's a talented football team. With all that comes expectations, and really it comes down to the health of Sam Levitt.
7: A lot of pressure on Lane Kiffin in his first season as the head coach of LSU. A book is coming out on Lane Kiffin. It's titled Lane Being Lane, the story of Lane Kiffin, college football's agent of chaos. It's out September 19th. It's written by John Talti, CSPN Sports National College Reporter. And there was an excerpt yesterday that came out from this book in Vanity Fair. And I'm just going to read the title of the excerpt, because if this doesn't grab your attention and get you to want to order and read this book, I don't know what will. The title of the excerpt is as such: keep him away from the sorority girls. Inside Lane Kiffin's trash-talking Joey Freshwater era with Nick Saban at Alabama. And John Talti, who wrote the book, is with us here on Unsportsmanlike. Oh, no, he's not there. Yeah, he's going to join us here in a second. But we all read this excerpt yesterday, ladies, and I cannot wait for this book to come out. Courtney, you're the one who dropped it in the chat. You saw it first. What did you pull? What was the thing that stood out to you the most about what you read about the book that about Lane Kiffin yesterday?
8: How much Nick Saban despises this guy.
7: Mm.
8: And how that relationship fractured when he was the offensive coordinator at Alabama. So much so that the Monday before that national championship game, he gets fired. His mind was somewhere else, and we know the story of it, but do we really know why Saban went to those depths? And I cannot wait to get my copy of the book. Like, that excerpt right there was enough to make me want to run to the store right now and just consume this whole thing before LSU and Clemson on Saturday night.
9: I think that the Joey Freshwater story, for those who may have missed it, that was the pseudonym that one Lane Kiffin was going under when he was traveling around the bar scene in Tuscaloosa once upon a time. I thought that that is something that many college football fans have largely forgotten about. And so to bring that back to the light alone, and as we already heard from Cole Kubelik earlier this morning, the idea of, for people in Alabama, it was no surprise that Lane Kiffin couldn't even sniff the head coaching position in Tuscaloosa after Nick Saban retired. There was never a question of if Lane Kiffin was going to get a fair shake at that job, not just because of Jimmy Sexton's involvement, but because of how he was perceived, not just by the legendary head coach, but by the people of Alabama, because his transgressions were well known.
7: Well, John Talti, who wrote the book, CBS Sports, National College Sports Reporter, joins us now. We read the excerpt yesterday, John. The title of the book is Lane Being Lane. It's something that people say all the time when discussing Lane Kiffin. What does that mean to you? What does Lane Being Lane mean to you, John?
10: I think it can mean anything. It can mean good things. It can mean bad things. Like, it's just such a

0: recoup 2 first-round draft picks for him. They can get value for him. The second thing is, this has often been compared to what happened with the Minnesota Timberwolves with Joe Smith back in 2000. And yes, the Timberwolves were hit with a 5 first-round pick penalty just like this. But in that case, the Timberwolves cooperated. And a year later, they were given back a first-round pick. And 2 years later, they were given back another first-round pick. Their eventual penalty was only 3 first-round picks. In this report, the investigators indicate that they are not done and that there could be more. And so I know that the Clippers are very angry and they want to defend themselves and Steve Ballmer wants to be exonerated. I think this is a harsh penalty that could be worse and could potentially get better over time.
1: I completely agree. I think it could get better over time because of what happened in 2000 Minnesota. It seems like what the Clippers are fighting is, let this go. Let's try and recoup some first-round picks. Or do we try and fix the reputation of Steve Ballmer, right, which just got trampled on here? How far do we go to try and resuscitate his reputation?
2: 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And this was the opening drive brought to you by Progressive. 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We'll have plenty more on that later, as that no doubt is the big story of the day. But coming up next, we got newly inducted Pro Football Hall of Famer Luke Kuechly going to join us to talk about a little football down under here on ESPN Radio.
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11: Today will be sunny and hot with a high near 97. Heat index values may reach 102. Winds from the west-southwest around 8 miles per hour. Tonight, mostly clear with a low near 75. Friday remains sunny and hot, with a high near 96 and similar heat index values. The night will be mostly clear, with a low around 74. For the latest news and updates, visit MyRadioLink.com.
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0: throw another log on the fire for why maybe, just maybe, if you're Steve Ballmer and the Clippers, you stand down on this. In the reporting yesterday, it was also announced the Securities and Exchange Commission opened an investigation into Daktronix, the company that made the video board that was also implicated in some of this, concerning their dealings with Kawhi Leonard specifically. So there could be more coming down the pipe. And so maybe you want to get out with just this, knowing some of the things Wendy laid out could help you offset this later on.
1: I'm not going to lie. When I heard this whole thing, one thing came to mind, and that's A Few Good Men. When you heard the Clippers side say they vehemently oppose, you don't just suppose, you vehemently oppose, when Demi Moore strenuously objected in the courtroom. Or strenuously objected, not object, but strenuously object.
0: Yes, it 100%. And unfortunately, it seems like for Clippers fans, for Steve Ballmer, the folks at Wachtell Lipton do in fact believe that they ordered the code red. So we'll, I'm sure, have plenty more reporting on this as the fallout continues from the Clippers receiving their punishment from the NBA in connection to the allegations of salary cap circumvention involving soon-to-be former Clipper Kawhi Leonard. All right. Coming up next, we'll take a brief pause on Legalese and head to a place famous for not having any sort of weird legal situations hanging over their season, college football. We got a jam-packed slate this weekend highlighted by our alma mater getting ready to kick it off in Lambeau. Adam Rittenberg joins us to talk about it all next on the Golics.
2: Your Honor, the defense strenuously objects and requests an 802 conference so that His Honor might have an opportunity to hear discussion.
3: 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Matt Olson and the Atlanta Braves are in Philadelphia for a critical series against Kyle Schwarber and the Phillies.
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11: Good morning, I'm Jeff Nally on the Cromwell Ag Radio Network. It is the last day of Farm Progress Show in Boone, Iowa. It's been hot all week, some showers and thunderstorms yesterday afternoon, but it looks to be a strong and hot finish to the event today. This morning, the market is not hot unless you count a free fall as being hot. There were talks between the Turkish president and Russian President Putin, and the conversation was perhaps some would see as favorable, that Putin might be willing to allow some ceasefire to the degree of exports of grain from the region. They have suffered. Ukraine has suffered. That might be a place that they could find agreement. If it does, it might open the pathway to a tremendous amount of wheat supply that right now is being held captive. Corn, wheat, and soy lower in the overnight and lower now. Soybean oil futures are a dollar and a nickel to a dollar 36 lower. Soybean meal prices from 10 cents to a dollar 20 higher. Rice is higher and cotton is lower. Live cattle futures are stronger this morning. The December's up 472, 216.75. October feeder 697 higher, 321.35. Lean hogs December up 50 cents at 74.82. At the board, Dease corn down 12 and a quarter, 531 and a quarter. November soybeans down a nickel at 1305 and a quarter. And December wheat down 35 cents. I'm Jeff Nally.
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3: Today will be sunny and hot with a high near 97. Heat index values may reach 102. Winds from the west-southwest around 8 miles per hour. Tonight, mostly clear with a low near 75. Friday remains sunny and hot with a high near 96 and similar heat index values. The night will be mostly clear with a low around 74. For the latest news and updates, visit myradiolink.com.

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3: Today will be sunny and hot with a high near 97. Heat index values may reach 102. Winds from the west-southwest around 8 miles per hour. Tonight, mostly clear with a low near 75. Friday remains sunny and hot with a high near 96 and similar heat index values. The night will be mostly clear with a low around 74. For the latest news and updates, visit myradiolink.com.
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11: 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Earlier on the show, NBC Sports NFL analyst Mike Tomlin, host of Pablo Torre Finds Out. Pablo Torre, coming up. Giants running back Cam Scataboo. Actor Mark Wahlberg. And now, it's Rich Eisen.

0: world's wheat supply that is captive right now because of this war. So if that captive wheat becomes available, then the bottom drops out in a hurry, and the market is seeing profit taking this morning. Now, getting Russia and the Ukrainians to agree after such bitter fights, that's a whole different story. But nonetheless, that's what the market today. Let's look first at corn futures, where the December is down 3 cents at 540 and a quarter. The March is down 3 cents at 555 and a quarter a bushel. Soybeans, on the other hand, have moved stronger. The November is up 6 cents at 1316 a bushel. The March is up 6 cents at 1336 and a half. The November 27, 1263 and three quarters, 5.5 cents higher. Wheat futures are lower. The December's off 24 cents at 750 and a quarter. The July 27 at 771, down 21. I'm Jeff Nally.
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5: Today will be sunny and hot with a high near 97. The heat index could reach 102. Winds will be light from the west-southwest. Tonight will be mostly clear with a low around 75. Friday will stay sunny and hot near 96 with a similar heat index. Friday night will be mostly clear and mild around 74. For the latest updates, visit myradiolink.com. That is myradiolink.com for news, weather, and more.
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0: Well, this is a first for us because we were all set to let Mark Wahlberg go on with the rest of his days. But he's like, you want to do the win-loss game for the Patriots?
1: Absolutely. Okay. We're getting our undefeated season.
0: Honestly,
1: back.
0: I was walking out.
2: Hold on a second.
0: And so
1: we got our undefeated season.
0: By request, here we go. Mark Wahlberg wants to stick around.
1: Let me ask you a question first before I start.
0: Yes, sir.
1: What do you think the Patriots schedule? What do you think the Patriots going to finish at this year? What do you think?
0: I think that last year was remarkable, and it would be difficult for them to come up with 13 regular season wins this year. I think they're going to be like 11 wins, 12, 13.
1: I think it's going to be good. Other people are saying 9 and
0: I think that honestly when
1: I looked at the schedule the first time, I was thinking we're going to have at least the same record as last year.
0: Well, I mean, let's see. The kid's really special. That's for sure. The quarterback is really,
1: I just
0: really
1: wish if he would have just played freely in the big game the way he played in other games.
0: Yeah.
1: Where he just let it fly, did his thing. You know what I mean? I just think, I don't know if it was the pressure or whatever got to him, the size of the moment. I don't know.
0: And this is not excuse me. I don't know how healthy he was for that game.
1: Oh, he was definitely banged up.
0: I don't know how healthy he was. And, you know, as you know,
1: what I liked is he hasn't come out and talked about it, and there's no excuse.
0: Not at all.
1: So.
3: Right.
0: Not at all. I love him. And just Kurt Warner, before we get to it here, Kurt Warner says he's the best deep thrower in the game. He calls them handoffs.
1: Wow.
0: He's like, it's like he's handing the ball to Keyshawn Booty, or now it's going to be AJ Brown.
1: Oh. Yeah. Well, I like that. And Kurt and I actually, we're both, horse dads.
0: Oh.
1: So our girls jump in equestrian. My daughter was just competing in Michigan at the Nationals, and Gert was sending me some nice messages about how my daughter did. Yeah.
0: Kurt's one of my favorite people.
1: Great.
0: And I just know, you know, from all horse dads, this is why you're still doing movies.
1: Exactly. Exactly. It's getting worse.
0: Oof, from what I heard, I'm lucky my daughter doesn't want to do anything with the horses. All right, here we go. Music, please.
3: Here we go.
0: New England Patriots opener against the defending Super Bowl champion Seahawks. What happened?
1: I think it's at Seattle.
0: Yes, sir.
1: I don't know. I think they have a championship hangover. I think we win that game.
0: All right. 1-0, home for the Steelers and Aaron Rodgers.
1: Mike McCarthy, nothing. We're winning that game.
0: 2-0 at the Jacksonville Jaguars.
1: We're winning that game.
0: 3-0 heading into the Buffalo Bills in their new stadium.
1: You know what? I really liked their coach last year and the coach that they had for the last 10,
0: Sean
1: 12
0: McDermott,
1: years.
0: Yeah.
1: Yeah, it was phenomenal. I don't know if they necessarily made the right decision. I think we split with Buffalo, but I'll give Buffalo that one at home.
0: Oh, right there.
1: I'll give Buffalo that one at home.
0: 3-1 home for the Raiders.
1: Yeah, Raiders. Sorry, Mike Melman. Sorry, Ari.
0: There you go.
1: Raiders are toast. You guys beat us last year. That was a fluke.
0: Yeah. By the way,
1: we won almost every game last year.
0: Yeah. You know, and that's the game that definitely cost you home field advantage, I think, at the end of the day against the Broncos, but you still won that game anyway. Home for the
1: All
0: Jets.
1: Those games were ugly.
0: Home for
1: Jags,
0: the
1: Chargers, those games were all Texans, all ugly.
0: Mm-hmm.
1: We're going to beat, who we got, the Jets?
0: The Jets, yeah. All right.
1: All right, skip that one.
0: 5-1 at the Bears on a Thursday night short week to kick off week 7.
1: Okay. Yeah, we're winning that game soon.
0: 6-1 at the Dolphins.
1: Toast.
0: 7-1 home for the Packers.
1: The only games that the Jets and the Dolphins are going to get a sniff at is when they play each other.
0: Okay.
1: they'll split those two.
0: Okay. Make a note of that. Noted. 7-1 home for the Packers.
1: Oh, we ain't giving the Packers no love.
0: 8-1. Taking on the Lions in Germany. How about that one?
1: Yeah, I think the Lions could win that game. I think the travel, the jet lag. Unfortunately, the Lions have just not lived up to... I've always been a big Lions fan. I spent a lot of time in Detroit.
0: Mm-hmm.
1: Those guys haven't really had much luck in that town, so I've always been rooting for them. Love the coach, and I love the quarterback. So I'll give the Lions that one.
0: All right. Now it's 8-2. You're off a bye. Yep. Out here against the Chargers on a Sunday night.
1: Yeah, we're beating the Chargers.
0: Okay, that's now 9-2.
1: Beating Buffalo at home.
0: Okay, 10-2.
1: Beating Minnesota.
0: 11-2 at the
1: Kansas
0: Chiefs.
1: City. I'm really interested to see what they're going to do this year. I don't know why the Seahawks traded their running back. I mean, what happened there?
0: They just didn't want to pay him.
2: Damn.
1: That's terrible. This guy's Super Bowl MVP.
3: Yeah, I know.
1: The only guy we couldn't stop.
3: That's right.
1: I'll give Kansas City that.
0: All right. 11-3 at the Jets.
1: Jets, yeah.
0: 12-3 home to the Broncos.
1: See, I love that. I love that.
0: It wasn't even a speed bump.
1: Jets, I love that. And I think we went out. We went out. We were better than last year.
0: 14-3.
1: There we go.
0: Mark.
3: Attaboy.
2: That's.
3: Attaboy, Mark.
0: All right.
3: Let's go.
0: There you go.
2: I was expecting 19.
0: I love it.
1: By the way,
3: I thought about it.
1: I was gonna, but I figured, you know.
0: No,
1: we'll be a little humble. But I just think, you know what? I really think they're going to play good. I think, you know.
0: Okay.
1: Vrabel got these guys really believing that they can do something.
0: There you go.
1: They got to go out and outplay everybody.
0: They're white for it. They got to do it by any means.
1: Who do you think wins the AFC?
0: There's a part of me that thinks the Bengals do it.
1: The Bengals?
0: Yeah. Woo. There's part of me that thinks they do it. Oh. This could be Buffalo's year, or it's the Chiefs are back. I just said those words out loud.
1: Yeah.
2: Back to Texans.
0: But New England could easily do it. Yeah. I mean, it's a wide open conference.
3: It's wide open.
1: Yeah. We'll see. It'd be nice to, you know, beat Buffalo one more time, win the division. That would be cool.
3: Love having a teammate here. Listen,
1: love Josh Allen. The guy's a beast.
3: Beast.
1: I mean, my God.
0: He's, I know, like, right?
1: He's like Roethlisberger. You just can't get him down, you know?
0: With Roethlisberger, it's the same thing. The play begins after he's hit.
1: Exactly.
0: Once he's hit, the play begins with Josh Allen. By any means, available in theaters nationwide tomorrow with this man, Mark Wahlberg.
1: Thanks for taking
0: in this edition.
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8: Westwood One presents Today in Women's Sports. 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Try Unstoppable's laundry scent boosters for as low as $5. The NWSL is in the final third of its regular season, and defending champion Gotham FC sits atop the Soccer League standings. The club hasn't lost a match since the 4th of July, but their last two results have been ties, most recently a 1-1 draw against the Portland Thorns. The squad added Irish midfielder Denise O'Sullivan earlier this season, who's on loan from Liverpool. She's a two-time NWSL champion and gearing up for a new title run with Gotham.
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5: Today will be sunny and hot with a high near 97. The heat index could reach 102. Winds will be light from the west-southwest. Tonight will be mostly clear with a low around 75. Friday will stay sunny and hot near 96 with a similar heat index. Friday night will be mostly clear and mild around 74. For the latest updates, visit MyRadioLink.com. 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

0: time played.
1: Yes.
0: That's gone. So I don't know that it means anything.
1: It's definitely not a party. Colorado, Georgia Tech people, let us know. We're also going to talk a little NFL, including Jalen Hurts and A.J. Brown. They're probably not going to break bread together.
0: No. Ever.
1: Yeah, probably not. That's next here on Matt Meyer.
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10: The night will be clear with a low near 75. Friday turns sunny and hot, reaching a high of 98, with heat index values up to 102. Friday night stays mostly clear, low around 74. Saturday remains sunny and hot, high near 95. 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
11: Tonight will be clear with a low near 75. Friday will be sunny and hot, reaching a high of 98 with a heat index of 102. Friday night stays mostly clear, low around 74. Saturday remains sunny and hot, high near 95. For the latest news and updates, visit MyRadioLink.com.
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18: I'm Christine Lisi. As we await a ruling from a judge in Baton Rouge regarding potential eligibility for former NFL players to return to college, the SEC is suing LSU. The league accuses the school of a deliberate and coordinated campaign to recruit pro athletes to play football. Suit seeks to prevent individuals who choose to leave college athletics, sign professional playing contracts, and compete professionally from being able to return to college competition. Big Ten Commissioner Tony Petitti.
19: I think when you see the conferences step up and do the right thing, and all pass the rules that were generally similar, pretty close in succession, I think it shows you the commitment to get this right. So I'm gonna keep my faith in the fact that we keep working together. At some point, we'll kind of clear this idea that the first place to go when you don't like a decision or a rule is to go to state court.
18: 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LSU hosts Clemson Saturday, 7 Eastern ESPN Radio, 7:30 Eastern ABC. North Carolina football GM Michael Lombardi's resigned. The school put him on paid leave in July, stemming from a human resources complaint filed by a former UNC front office employee.
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0: coach orchestrating that defense. And Jesse Minter is a damn good coach. There's a reason why Baltimore went out there and got him. They didn't want to let another one slip through the cracks like they did Mike McDonald.
1: Well, I think he's going to be certainly motivated, Harry, because a potential massive contract extension is looming for Lamar next offseason. I also think your point about the defense is so spot on. Nobody blew a 20-point fourth quarter lead the last couple years like the Baltimore Ravens. And I don't know how much of that is on Lamar. They just didn't have a defense that was the Ray Lewis, Ed Reed, Terrell Suggs Ravens that we all grew up knowing and here in Cleveland where I am hating. I think they're going to get back to their roots of playing good defensive football, running the ball, not trying to make Lamar into a superhero, even though he is one. And I think with a better approach to how they're going to go about winning, I think it's going to put Lamar maybe in position to have his best season ever. I agree with you. I think they're going to be really good. I think the two of those teams, I think the Ravens and the Texans are two of the best teams. They might play each other in the AFC Championship game. Thank you, Shannon. Give me the Backstreet Boys one more time, please. Tell me why. Up next, we want to hear from you. Tell us why this season is going to be different for your team. 888-SAY-ESPN. This could be in the NFL. It could be in college football. Lines are open. We hear from you next. 888-SAY-ESPN. 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
10: Tonight will be clear with a low near 75. Friday will be sunny and hot, reaching a high of 98 with a heat index of 102. Friday night stays mostly clear, low around 74. Saturday remains sunny and hot, high near 95. 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

Sunny and hot, reaching a high of 98 with a heat index of 102. Friday night stays mostly clear, low around 74. Saturday remains sunny and hot, high near 95. For the latest news and updates, visit myradiolink.com.

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